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1: Party at the club, party in the day, party in my house, party on the way to the party at the park, party in the bush, party under the bridge, party at the restaurant, party at the club, party in the day, party in my house, party on the park, party in the bush, party under the bridge, party at the restaurant, party at the club, party in the day, party in my house, party on the way to the

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2: Today, we are expecting a cloudy and damp start, but soon becoming drier and brighter. Winds west-southwesterly, moderate to strong, veering west-northwesterly, moderate by midday. Then further veering north-northeasterly, light to moderate overnight, and perhaps easing light for a time. Today's high is expected near 83 degrees Fahrenheit, with the low expected near 76 degrees Fahrenheit. Today's clear sky UV index forecast is marked at 6 or high. Today's sunrise was marked at 7:16 a.m., with our sunset at 6:57 p.m. Tomorrow's weather is expected to be a mix of sun and cloud with a chance of a shower or two. Winds north-northeasterly light, veering northeasterly at times, with the high expected near 82 degrees Fahrenheit and the low near 75 degrees Fahrenheit. Today's weather is brought to you by All Shores.
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2: 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New on Netflix today is Tyson. This gripping four-part documentary series explores the explosive life of Mike Tyson, one of the most feared and fascinating figures in sports history. 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This has been Quince with your news. I hope you'll have a great day.
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10: 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Today is Tuesday, October 13th, 2026. 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Bermuda has again been named the region's number one island, thanks to the readers of a leading tourism publication. The island clinched the top spot in the Condé Nast Traveler 2026 Reader's Choice Awards for the fourth year in a row. A statement from the Bermuda Tourism Authority said that Bermuda secured a score of 95.24, the highest over the consecutive years of success. Jan Hutton, the chief executive of the Bermuda Tourism Authority, said, "4 years at the top with our scores rising every year tells us something important. This isn't a one-off moment. It's the experience Bermuda delivers year after year." Condé Nast Traveler readers are some of the most well-traveled people in the world, and they keep choosing Bermuda. That credit belongs to the people of this island, the hoteliers, restaurateurs, guides, taxi drivers, artists, and every Bermudian who makes a visitor feel at home. "Our job now is to build on it." Mrs. Hutton added, "Recognition like this, voted on by more than 750,000 discerning travelers, is the most credible endorsement a destination can earn. We'll be putting this award to work across our marketing so that more travelers discover what our repeat visitors already know." The Coalition for the Protection of Children said Melvin Newsom is a welcome addition to a group of hardworking people who are dedicated to serving their community. Mr. Newsom, the manager of strategic engagement at Aon, said, "I've always been drawn to volunteering and giving back. From an early age, my mother stressed the importance of understanding that if you have the ability to help someone, you should, because that support can make a real difference. As board chair, my focus is on strengthening governance, supporting our executive director and team, and ensuring we have the right strategy, resources, and partnerships in place to deliver on our mission. My hope is that through thoughtful oversight, active fundraising and advocacy, and a continued commitment to transparency and accountability, we can build on the legacy established before us so that the charity remains strong and able to support the families we serve for many years to come." The charity said that Mr. Newsom embraces the role as both a father and Bermudian. A spokeswoman for the coalition said, "Our mission is to ensure that children grow up in a safe, nurturing, and healthy environment with equal access to opportunities." brought to you by the Thrive Center. This has been Quincy with your news. I hope you'll have a great day.
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5: Hey, this is Quincy with your news. Today is Tuesday, October 13th, 2026. 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Bermuda has again been named the region's number one island, thanks to the readers of a leading tourism publication. The island clinched the top spot in the Condé Nast Traveler 2026 Reader's Choice Awards for the fourth year in a row. A statement from the Bermuda Tourism Authority said that Bermuda secured a score of 95.24, the highest over the consecutive years of success. Jan Hutton, the chief executive of the Bermuda Tourism Authority, said, 4 years at the top with our scores rising every year tells us something important. This isn't a one-off moment. It's the experience Bermuda delivers year after year. Condé Nast Traveler readers are some of the most well-traveled people in the world, and they keep choosing Bermuda. That credit belongs to the people of this island, the hoteliers, restaurateurs, guides, taxi drivers, artists, and every Bermudian who makes a visitor feel at home. Our job now is to build on it. Mrs. Hutton added, recognition like this, voted on by more than 750,000 discerning travelers, is the most credible endorsement a destination can earn. We'll be putting this award to work across our marketing so that more travelers discover what our repeat visitors already know. The Coalition for the Protection of Children said Melvin Newsom is a welcome addition to a group of hardworking people who are dedicated to serving their community. Mr. Newsom, the manager of strategic engagement at Aon, said, "I've always been drawn to volunteering and giving back. From an early age, my mother stressed the importance of understanding that if you have the ability to help someone, you should, because that support can make a real difference. As board chair, my focus is on strengthening governance, supporting our executive director and team, and ensuring we have the right strategy, resources, and partnerships in place to deliver on our mission. My hope is that through thoughtful oversight, active fundraising and advocacy, and a continued commitment to transparency and accountability, we can build on the legacy established before us so that the charity remains strong and able to support the families we serve for many years to come." The charity said that Mr. Newsom embraces the role as both a father and Bermudian. A spokeswoman for the coalition said, "Our mission is to ensure that children grow up in a safe, nurturing, and healthy environment with equal access to opportunities." Brought to you by the Thrive Center. This has been Quincy with your news. I hope you'll have a great day.
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This is the Wake Up Call with Tyray, DJ Genie, and DJ Fury. We are on the line with Altonio from Bermuda River Safety Council. How are you doing today, my guy? Can you hear me? Do I still have you, Altonio? Hello? Are you there? It seems we lost him. We're going to try to get him back. We'll be right back with Bermuda River Safety Council on the other side.

Vibe 103, Bermuda's Energy Station. Good morning, sir. How are you? I'm doing well. I'm doing well. Lovely to hear you. We got you. We got you. Yeah.

0: think the minute everyone thinks about pedestrian safety, they automatically think about like the crosswalk. And the crosswalk is just one aspect of it. But you know, we have those who run on the street, who walk on the street, and we want to make sure that everyone is safe while you know, being any type of our user of our roads. So this today, we're just encouraging our users to, you know, have some caution to those who may be on the street, you know, running. Encouraging our users to be smart when running on the street and walking on the street. You know, you never want to walk or run on a blind corner. We want to make sure that you always have reflective gear on, so that when you are, especially those that walk in the morning or at night, people can see. I don't understand why people wear dark clothing at night. Yeah, the reflective gear,
1: defeats, you know, the purpose.
0: It defeats the whole purpose. So just encourage our users to be smart and think about, you know, your safety and the safety of others. You know, we don't want to have any accidents for no reason, you know, for things that are avoidable. So again, put a reflective gear on. And then one of the other pet peeves that, you know, tend to happen a lot is people that are crossing, using the crossing. Sometimes people just step out on the road, you know. Even though, you know, you do have the right of way, you do have to give some caution to those who are on the road. So not just stepping out on the road, but making sure you look both ways before you step on the road and make sure it's safe for you to cross. Jaywalking is illegal. It's not enforced in Bermuda, but jaywalking is illegal. So let's stop just crossing the road, you know.
1: On top of being dangerous.
0: So, you know, we just have to be, again, you know, we have gained some habits here on the island, being a small island, and we just need to, you know, change how we behave so that we can see a different face in our roads. So just encouraging road users. Also, our parents, encouraging your children on how to cross the road correctly. We have a campaign where we're going to different schools to teach the children. We'll be at West Pembroke on Friday, and we're teaching children how to cross the road correctly. You know, teach them about the green man and the red man. You know, what happens to what you do at a red light, what you do at a yellow light, and what you do at a green light, so that our kids, you know, walking home from school or walking to the bus stop or walking to mommy or dad's house, they're safe at the same time.
1: No, exactly. I actually love the idea of bringing awareness to pedestrian safety. Because when we're talking about road safety, we typically think about vehicles and how we maneuver on vehicles. But road safety is road safety. And when we talk about road safety, we want to be fully encompassing. And if you're using the roads, walking, paddle biking, skipping, strolling, whatever you're doing, road safety still needs to be at the forefront of your brain.
0: Correct.
1: Yeah. So I love what you guys are doing. Absolutely.
0: Yes.
1: Always a pleasure. Thank you for bringing road safety. And, you know, just a different thought to it. Again, pedestrians, you are using the roads as well. So you should be just as aware as someone operating a vehicle.
0: Yes. Also, just a quick reminder that October 30th is coming very close. So those who have electric scooters, electric bikes, electric whatever, make sure that you have got yourself accustomed to the new guidelines that the Ministry of Transportation has put in place, so that you don't find yourself in little situations to police. The e-bikes are now, there's some guidelines that have to follow under the Bermuda Auxiliaries Act. So they want to make sure that they're aligned themselves with those rules, so that they don't find themselves in some situations. So making sure that they're, you know, they have to be licensed, they have a helmet on, they have lights on, they're running at night. All those things could also just make our roads safe again.
1: For real. Get your e-bike license, make sure you have the proper license, drive safe, and practice common caution and courtesy. Please.
0: Yes.
1: I implore you.
0: Yes.
1: All right. Well, thank you for calling in. It's always
0: thank
1: a pleasure.
0: You,
1: practice road safety out there, Bermuda. Honestly, it's imperative.
0: Yes.
1: Well, once again, thank you. We will see you next month.
0: You will see us next month, and we have some more some things coming out of the pipeline that'd be interesting to talk about. Okay. So looking forward to it.
1: Yes, definitely looking forward to you. All right. Well,
0: thank you, mate.
1: No problem. That's us.
0: Have a good one.
1: You as well. All right, Bermuda. So the time right now is 8:59. Right on that 9 o'clock hour, we are signing off. Again, this is the Wake Up Call with DJ Fury, DJ Genie, and myself, Tyree. We will see you bright and early tomorrow, 7 a.m. to 9 a.m. This is the Wake Up Call.
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4: Today, we're expecting a cloudy and damp start, but soon becoming drier and brighter. Winds west-southwesterly, moderate to strong, veering west-northwesterly, moderate by midday. Then further veering north-northeasterly, light to moderate overnight. And perhaps easing light for a time. Today's high is expected near 83 degrees Fahrenheit, with the low expected near 76 degrees Fahrenheit. Today's clear sky UV index forecast is marked at 6 or high. Today's sunrise was marked at 7:16 a.m., with our sunset at 6:57 p.m. Tomorrow's weather is expected to be a mix of sun and cloud with the chance of a shower or two. Winds north-northeasterly light, veering northeasterly at times. With the high expected near 82 degrees Fahrenheit and the low near 75 degrees Fahrenheit. Today's weather is brought to you by All Shores.
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6: 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New on Netflix today is Tyson. This gripping four-part documentary series explores the explosive life of Mike Tyson, one of the most feared and fascinating figures in sports history. 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This has been Quincy with your news. I hope you'll have a great day.
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0: Yeah, remix, nigga. 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
0: 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Cut a hoe off, I won't feel in it.
1: Yup.
0: Take him back over.

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9: Hey, this is Quincy with your news. Today is Tuesday, October 13th, 2026. 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Bermuda has again been named the region's number one island, thanks to the readers of a leading tourism publication. The island clinched the top spot in the Condé Nast Traveler 2026 Reader's Choice Awards for the fourth year in a row. A statement from the Bermuda Tourism Authority said that Bermuda secured a score of 95.24, the highest over the consecutive years of success. Jan Hutton, the chief executive of the Bermuda Tourism Authority, said, "4 years at the top with our scores rising every year tells us something important. This isn't a one-off moment. It's the experience Bermuda delivers year after year." Condé Nast Traveler readers are some of the most well-traveled people in the world, and they keep choosing Bermuda. That credit belongs to the people of this island, the hoteliers, restaurateurs, guides, taxi drivers, artists, and every Bermudian who makes a visitor feel at home. Our job now is to build on it. Mrs. Hutton added, "Recognition like this, voted on by more than 750,000 discerning travelers, is the most credible endorsement a destination can earn. We'll be putting this award to work across our marketing so that more travelers discover what our repeat visitors already know." The Coalition for the Protection of Children said Melvin Newsom is a welcome addition to a group of hardworking people who are dedicated to serving their community. Mr. Newsom, the manager of strategic engagement at Aon, said, "I've always been drawn to volunteering and giving back. From an early age, my mother stressed the importance of understanding that if you have the ability to help someone, you should, because that support can make a real difference. As board chair, my focus is on strengthening governance, supporting our executive director and team, and ensuring we have the right strategy, resources, and partnerships in place to deliver on our mission. My hope is that through thoughtful oversight, active fundraising and advocacy, and a continued commitment to transparency and accountability, we can build on the legacy established before us so that the charity remains strong and able to support the families we serve for many years to come." The charity said that Mr. Newsom embraces the role as both a father and Bermudian. A spokeswoman for the coalition said, "Our mission is to ensure that children grow up in a safe, nurturing, and healthy environment with equal access to opportunities." Brought to you by the Thrive Center. This has been Quincy with your news. I hope you'll have a great day.
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4: 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Hey, I'm Eric Tucker with a special invitation to join me for the next episode. Now, Cat's Eye is out on tour right now for the Wild World Tour. They're going to be in Miami and Atlanta.

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2: Today, we are expecting a cloudy and damp start, but soon becoming drier and brighter. Winds west-southwesterly, moderate to strong, veering west-northwesterly, moderate by midday. Then further veering north-northeasterly, light to moderate overnight, and perhaps easing light for a time. Today's high is expected near 83 degrees Fahrenheit, with the low expected near 76 degrees Fahrenheit. Today's clear sky UV index forecast is marked at 6 or high. Today's sunrise was marked at 7:16 a.m., with our sunset at 6:57 p.m. Tomorrow's weather is expected to be a mix of sun and cloud with the chance of a shower or two. Winds north-northeasterly light, veering northeasterly at times, with the high expected near 82 degrees Fahrenheit and the low near 75 degrees Fahrenheit. 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
2: 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New on Netflix today is Tyson. This gripping four-part documentary series explores the explosive life of Mike Tyson, one of the most feared and fascinating figures in sports history. 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This has been Quinn Say with your news. I hope you'll have a great day.
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3: Hey, this is Quincy with your news. Today is Tuesday, October 13th, 2026. 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Bermuda has again been named the region's number one island, thanks to the readers of a leading tourism publication. The island clinched the top spot in the Condé Nast Traveler 2026 Reader's Choice Awards for the fourth year in a row. A statement from the Bermuda Tourism Authority said that Bermuda secured a score of 95.24, the highest over the consecutive years of success. Jan Hutton, the chief executive of the Bermuda Tourism Authority, said, 4 years at the top with our scores rising every year tells us something important. This isn't a one-off moment. It's the experience Bermuda delivers year after year. Condé Nast Traveler readers are some of the most well-traveled people in the world, and they keep choosing Bermuda. That credit belongs to the people of this island, the hoteliers, restaurateurs, guides, taxi drivers, artists, and every Bermudian who makes a visitor feel at home. Our job now is to build on it. Mrs. Hutton added, recognition like this, voted on by more than 750,000 discerning travelers, is the most credible endorsement a destination can earn. We'll be putting this award to work across our marketing so that more travelers discover what our repeat visitors already know. The Coalition for the Protection of Children said Melvin Newsom is a welcome addition to a group of hardworking people who are dedicated to serving their community. Mr. Newsom, the manager of strategic engagement at Aon, said, "I've always been drawn to volunteering and giving back. From an early age, my mother stressed the importance of understanding that if you have the ability to help someone, you should, because that support can make a real difference. As board chair, my focus is on strengthening governance, supporting our executive director and team, and ensuring we have the right strategy, resources, and partnerships in place to deliver on our mission. My hope is that through thoughtful oversight, active fundraising and advocacy, and a continued commitment to transparency and accountability, we can build on the legacy established before us so that the charity remains strong and able to support the families we serve for many years to come." The charity said that Mr. Newsom embraces the role as both a father and Bermudian. A spokeswoman for the coalition said, "Our mission is to ensure that children grow up in a safe, nurturing, and healthy environment with equal access to opportunities." Brought to you by the Thrive Center. This has been Quincy with your news. 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